0: The company's president and CEO said an internal investigation found an operational event triggered the tram's emergency stop system, causing both cars to contact infrastructure near the lower terminal and Skybridge.
1: I want to make sure that everybody knows that safety is the core component at the Gold Belt Aerial Tram and at all Gold Belt operations. We've identified an operational event that occurred that triggered the emergency stop system at the tram. And because of the proximity of where the cars were to the lower terminal in the Skybridge, each one of those cars made contact with that infrastructure. We are going through a very serious testing and evaluation of all of our equipment before we reopen to make sure that we continue to stay focused and have a very clear mandate on safety across all of our systems.
0: Pierre said the tram, which is marking its 30th year of operation, undergoes rigorous annual inspections before each season, including non-destructive testing of welds on aluminum and steel for stress fractures and evaluation of the hull and tow cables. The manufacturer also participates in reviewing the electric and diesel motor systems. Because of the April incident, the full inspection is being repeated. Pierre said the tram will reopen when they are safe and certified to reopen. All season pass holders have been refunded, but will still receive their usual benefits once the tram resumes service. An 82-year-old Juneau man is facing attempted murder and assault charges after police say he stabbed a 78-year-old man multiple times Friday afternoon at a downtown residence. According to the Juneau Police Department, officers responded shortly before 3 p.m. after the injured victim reportedly went to a nearby home near 10th and C Street seeking help. Police say the victim suffered multiple stab wounds to his arms and head and was taken to the hospital by EMS. Police later located the suspect. He was booked into Lemon Creek Correctional Center on charges of attempted first-degree murder and first-degree assault. The City and Borough of Juneau's Finance Committee met for a work session on Wednesday and recommended significant cuts to several city services as it works to close a budget shortfall. Finance Committee Chair Christine Wall said the committee met for about 5.5 hours and adopted draft reductions that would sharply scale back destination marketing and trim funding for the Juneau Economic Development Council. The proposed reductions would also significantly curtail operations and programming at the Juneau City Museum, leaving limited public access focused primarily on care for the collections.
2: These are cuts no one wanted to make. They will be necessary to balance the budget.
0: She said assembly members acknowledged the difficulty of the choices and expressed hope the city can find future plans to sustain affected entities. Most recreational facilities would retain current funding levels under the draft budget, but Eagle Crest would be an exception. It would receive increased taxpayer support compared with past years while still facing an overall reduced budget. The committee is also considering revenue measures that could restore some of the reductions if voters or the assembly approved them.
2: Things could still change. We are looking at a few increasing revenue options on June 8th as well. We could fully fund a lot of those things if some of them are to pass. I know a lot of people don't want to see these cuts, but you know, people don't necessarily support all of the tax initiatives.
0: Officials emphasize that the proposals could change as additional revenue options are considered and public feedback is received. Now you're up to date with News of the North. I'm Grace Dumas.
3: 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Juneau weather for America's most beautiful capital city.
4: This stretch of beautiful weather continues throughout the holiday weekend. In fact, some sunshine today with a high near 60 and a very light westerly wind. Tonight becomes partly cloudy, our low in the low 40s. And for Tuesday, we'll start to cloud up again. Our next system arrives that will spread in rain during the afternoon with a high 54. Rain Tuesday night, low 42. Showers early Wednesday. Our next weather update is in less than 30 minutes. This is Juneau Media Center meteorologist Ann Holliday.
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0: Juneau weather for America's most beautiful capital city.
1: This stretch of beautiful weather continues throughout the holiday weekend. In fact, some sunshine today with a high near 60 and a very light westerly wind. Tonight becomes partly cloudy, our low in the low 40s. And for Tuesday, we'll start to cloud up again. Our next system arrives that will spread in rain during the afternoon with a high 54. Rain Tuesday night, low 42. Showers early Wednesday. Our next weather update is in less than 30 minutes. This is Juneau Media Center meteorologist Dan Holliday.
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2: From the capital city, I'm Grace Dumas, and here are the stories we're following this hour. News of the North and KINY would like to recognize Memorial Day. We honor those who gave their lives in service, and the families who continue to carry their memory forward. More than 300 Juno School seniors graduated yesterday in ceremonies marking the end of the school year for the Juno School District. YDHS held a graduation for 34 seniors. 280 seniors graduated from Juno Douglas High School, and graduates also had the opportunity

0: opportunity to attend the community's volunteer-run Safe Grad Celebration. Classes for Juno students ended on Wednesday, and teachers wrapped up their final contract day Thursday. Congratulations to all the graduating seniors. Gold Belt Incorporated will not reopen the Gold Belt tram until a full round of safety testing and recertification is complete following the April 30th mechanical incident that injured several employees. McHugh Pierre, the company's president and CEO, said an internal investigation found an operational event triggered the tram's emergency stop system, causing both cars to contact infrastructure near the lower terminal and Skybridge.
1: I want to make sure that everybody knows that safety is the core component at the Gold Belt Aerial Tram and at all Gold Belt operations. We've identified an operational event that occurred that triggered the emergency stop system at the tram. And because of the proximity of where the cars were to the lower terminal in the Skybridge, each one of those cars made contact with that infrastructure. We are going through a very serious testing and evaluation of all of our equipment before we reopen to make sure that we continue to stay focused and have a very clear mandate on safety across all of our systems.
0: Pierre said the tram, which is marking its 30th year of operation, undergoes rigorous annual inspections before each season, including non-destructive testing of welds on aluminum and steel for stress fractures and evaluation of the hull and tow cables. The manufacturer also participates in reviewing the electric and diesel motor systems. Because of the April incident, the full inspection is being repeated. Pierre said the tram will reopen when they are safe and certified to reopen. All season pass holders have been refunded, but will still receive their usual benefits once the tram resumes service. An 82-year-old Juno man is facing attempted murder and assault charges after police say he stabbed a 78-year-old man multiple times Friday afternoon at a downtown residence. According to the Juno Police Department, officers responded shortly before 3 p.m. after the injured victim reportedly went to a nearby home near 10th and C Street seeking help. Police say the victim suffered multiple stab wounds to his arms and head and was taken to the hospital by EMS. Police later located the suspect. He was booked into Lemon Creek Correctional Center on charges of attempted first-degree murder and first-degree assault. The City and Borough of Juneau's Finance Committee met for a work session on Wednesday and recommended significant cuts to several city services as it works to close a budget shortfall. Finance Committee Chair Christine Wall said the committee met for about 5.5 hours and adopted draft reductions that would sharply scale back destination marketing and trim funding for the Juno Economic Development Council. The proposed reductions would also significantly curtail operations and programming at the Juno City Museum, leaving limited public access focused primarily on care for the collections.
2: These are cuts no one wanted to make. They will be necessary to balance the budget.
0: She said assembly members acknowledged the difficulty of the choices and expressed hope the city can find future plans to sustain affected entities. Most recreational facilities would retain current funding levels under the draft budget, but Eagle Crest would be an exception. It would receive increased taxpayer support compared with past years while still facing an overall reduced budget. The committee is also considering revenue measures that could restore some of the reductions if voters or the assembly approved them.
2: Things could still change. We are looking at a few increasing revenue options on June 8th as well. We could fully fund a lot of those things if some of them are to pass. I know a lot of people don't want to see these cuts, but you know, people don't necessarily support all of the tax initiatives.
0: Officials emphasize that the proposals could change as additional revenue options are considered and public feedback is received. Now you're up to date with News of the North. I'm Grace Dumas.
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4: Juno weather for America's most beautiful capital city.
5: Dry weather hangs on overnight, then the rain chances will be increasing Tuesday through the rest of the week. Mainly clear overnight, we will drop down to right around the upper 30s. Rain with us on Tuesday, a high mid-50s. Another round of wet weather Tuesday night, an overnight low near 40. Rain and showers Wednesday, a high near 50. Clouds, showers will be likely Thursday, a high low to mid-50s. And another chance of showers on Friday, a high near 55. Wet weather again Saturday, middle 50s. Our next weather update in less than 30 minutes. This is Juno Media Center meteorologist Sally Russell.
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0: Juno weather for America's most beautiful capital city.
1: Dry weather hangs on overnight, then the rain chances will be increasing Tuesday through the rest of the week. Mainly clear overnight, we will drop down to right around the upper 30s. Rain with us on Tuesday, a high mid-50s. Another round of wet weather Tuesday night, overnight low near 40. Rain and showers Wednesday, a high near 50. Clouds, showers will be likely Thursday, a high low to mid-50s. And another chance of showers on Friday, a high near 55. Wet weather again Saturday, middle 50s. Our next weather update in less than 30 minutes. This is Juno Media Center meteorologist Sally Russell.
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0: Juno weather for America's most beautiful capital city.
1: Dry weather hangs on overnight, then the rain chances will be increasing Tuesday through the rest of the week. Mainly clear overnight, we will drop down to right around the upper 30s. Rain with us on Tuesday, a high mid-50s. Another round of wet weather Tuesday night, an overnight low near 40. Rain and showers Wednesday, a high near 50. Clouds, showers will be likely Thursday, a high low to mid-50s. And another chance of showers on Friday, a high near 55. Wet weather again Saturday, middle 50s. Our next weather update in less than 30 minutes. 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
1: Dry weather hangs on overnight, then the rain chances will be increasing Tuesday through the rest of the week. Mainly clear overnight, we will drop down to right around the upper 30s. Rain with us on Tuesday, a high mid-50s. Another round of wet weather Tuesday night, an overnight low near 40. Rain and showers Wednesday, a high near 50. Clouds, showers will be likely Thursday, a high low to mid-50s. And another chance of showers on Friday, a high near 55. Wet weather again Saturday, middle 50s. Our next weather update in less than 30 minutes. This is Juneau Media Center meteorologist Sally Russell.
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0: getting some help from Rush. I read that they plan on going in the studio with Annika after this this 50-something tour. They're going to make a new record. It's Greg Stone. We'll get back to more of your Memorial Day soundtrack with some twofers. Neil Young is in the forecast.
1: Juno weather for America's most beautiful capital city.
2: Dry weather hangs on overnight, then the rain chances will be increasing Tuesday through the rest of the week. Mainly clear overnight, we will drop down to right around the upper 30s. Rain with us on Tuesday, a high mid-50s. Another round of wet weather Tuesday night, an overnight low near 40. Rain and showers Wednesday, a high near 50. Clouds, showers will be likely Thursday, a high low to mid-50s. And another chance of showers on Friday, a high near 55. Wet weather again Saturday, middle 50s. Our next weather update in less than 30 minutes. 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

0: Pink Floyd on the Greg Stone Show yesterday. My Avalanche lost. They've lost three in a row to Vegas. If they lose tomorrow, Vegas will advance to the Stanley Cup Finals. I don't think there's ever been a team in the conference finals that has been down 3-0 and has come back to win. But I'm hoping that it starts tomorrow.
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0: We are not done with the twofers, folks. That's right. More twofers as we continue honoring those that gave the ultimate sacrifice on this Memorial Day. But that wraps it up for me. I'll be back tomorrow, though. Same stony time, same stony place as always, my friends. Thanks for having us in your speakers.
1: Juneau weather for America's most beautiful capital city.
2: Dry weather hangs on overnight, then the rain chances will be increasing Tuesday through the rest of the week. Mainly clear overnight, we will drop down to right around the upper 30s. Rain with us on Tuesday, a high mid-50s. Another round of wet weather Tuesday night, an overnight low near 40. Rain and showers Wednesday, a high near 50. Clouds, showers will be likely Thursday, a high low to mid-50s. And another chance of showers on Friday, a high near 55. Wet weather again Saturday, middle 50s. Our next weather update in less than 30 minutes. 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

0: just looking for a little tush. ZZ Top. And it's Tim Jeffries. Oh, man, it's always good to be along, especially on a Memorial Day. And a big weekend for movies. The Mandalorian and the Grogu is the newest release in the Star Wars franchise. And critics are saying that Rota the Hutt, a new character, is the worst Star Wars character ever. Move over, Jar Jar Binks. A new low has been set. Who knew or even cared that Jabba the Hutt had a son? Anyway, he has a key role in the newest film, and yes, it's as bad as you'd imagine, but it's not hurting the receipts of the box office as The Mandalorian and Grogu, the number one movie this weekend.
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2: Dry weather hangs on overnight, then the rain chances will be increasing Tuesday through the rest of the week. Mainly clear overnight, we will drop down to right around the upper 30s. Rain with us on Tuesday, a high mid-50s. Another round of wet weather Tuesday night, an overnight low near 40. Rain and showers Wednesday, a high near 50. Clouds, showers will be likely Thursday, a high low to mid-50s. And another chance of showers on Friday, a high near 55. Wet weather again Saturday, middle 50s. Our next weather update in less than 30 minutes. This is Juno Media Center meteorologist Sally Russell.
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0: A lot of theories about the true meaning of that song. Suffice to say, it's not a weather song. Creedence with Tim Jeffries on a Memorial Day weekend, a Memorial Double Play weekend. 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

0: Memorial Day double play with two from Bad Company, including the title track from Run With The Pack, their third studio album. Recorded using the Rolling Stones mobile truck, like many bands from The Who, Dire Straits, Deep Purple, and of course the Stones. You know, they could go set up anywhere they wanted, whether it was a beach house or a chalet or whatever it was, comfortable in their own surroundings using a mobile truck to record the album. Standing by, we're going to kick off another long set with AC/DC next.
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2: Dry weather hangs on overnight, then the rain chances will be increasing Tuesday through the rest of the week. Mainly clear overnight, we will drop down to right around the upper 30s. Rain with us on Tuesday, a high mid-50s. Another round of wet weather Tuesday night, an overnight low near 40. Rain and showers Wednesday, a high near 50. Clouds, showers will be likely Thursday, a high low to mid-50s. And another chance of showers on Friday, a high near 55. Wet weather again Saturday, middle 50s. Our next weather update in less than 30 minutes. This is Juno Media Center meteorologist Sally Russell.
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0: REO Speedwagon. It's Jim Jefferies, a story that's trending. When you gotta go, you gotta go. During a match at the French Open tennis tournament, Arthur Guy ran off the court for an emergency bathroom break. He had said to the umpire, "I need to go to the bathroom. I can't move anymore, and I'm going to go on the court." You can kind of fill in the blank what he actually told the umpire. Usually bathroom breaks are only permitted between sets, and when his opponent complained, the umpire replied he allowed the break because of medical circumstances. That's a pretty bad bathroom break. He was also given some medicine to settle his stomach pain.
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2: Dry weather hangs on overnight, then the rain chances will be increasing Tuesday through the rest of the week. Mainly clear overnight, we will drop down to right around the upper 30s. Rain with us on Tuesday, a high mid-50s. Another round of wet weather Tuesday night, an overnight low near 40. Rain and showers Wednesday, a high near 50. Clouds, showers will be likely Thursday, a high low to mid-50s. And another chance of showers on Friday, a high near 55. Wet weather again Saturday, middle 50s. Our next weather update in less than 30 minutes. This is Juneau Media Center meteorologist Sally Russell.
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0: Bye, bye, love. 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It's Tim Jeffries. 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

0: Gotta love a little Def Leppard, High and Dry, Saturday night plus Animal. It's been a fun time all weekend long with our Memorial Day double play. We're not even close to being finished, so stick around. More on the way. And speaking of stick around, I got the Foo Fighters right after Kiss next.
1: Juno weather for America's most beautiful capital city.
2: Dry weather hangs on overnight, then the rain chances will be increasing Tuesday through the rest of the week. Mainly clear overnight, we will drop down to right around the upper 30s. Rain with us on Tuesday, a high mid-50s. Another round of wet weather Tuesday night, an overnight low near 40. Rain and showers Wednesday, a high near 50. Clouds, showers will be likely Thursday, a high low to mid-50s. And another chance of showers on Friday, a high near 55. Wet weather again Saturday, middle 50s. Our next weather update in less than 30 minutes. This is Juno Media Center meteorologist Sally Russell.
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5: In Southeast Alaska, mining depends on a transportation network that fits the region. Marine access, roads, docks, aircraft, freight, and coordinated logistics all play a role in keeping operations moving. That means the value of mining is not limited to the mine itself. It also supports transportation systems and service networks that help connect people, equipment, and materials across the region. In a place where geography shapes everything, mining works because a large web of support keeps it moving daily.
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0: Rush and a New World Man with your pal Tim Jeffries. Got a little Pearl Jam in just a bit. Big news from Muppet fans. Jim Henson's Creature Shop, a workshop founded by the legendary creator of Muppets, has opened the doors of its Queens workshop for public tours for the very first time, thus allowing fans to meet a puppet builder in person, see puppetry demonstrations, even take photos and videos with beloved and iconic characters. Like such a little cheap tour, costed $150 per person, but I suppose if you're the ultimate Muppet fan, the fee is well worth it.
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2: Dry weather hangs on overnight, then the rain chances will be increasing Tuesday through the rest of the week. Mainly clear overnight, we will drop down to right around the upper 30s. Rain with us on Tuesday, a high mid-50s. Another round of wet weather Tuesday night, overnight low near 40. Rain and showers Wednesday, a high near 50. Clouds, showers will be likely Thursday, a high low to mid-50s. And another chance of showers on Friday, a high near 55. Wet weather again Saturday, middle 50s. Our next weather update in less than 30 minutes. This is Juno Media Center meteorologist Sally Russell.
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5: 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Juneau's Economic Development Plan notes that mining has multiplier effects through local spending on goods and services, while UAS has built training pathways tied to mine mechanic, fixed plant mechanic, diesel, welding, and mine safety credentials. That matters because mining does not only support geologists and miners, it supports welders, mechanics, electricians, fabricators, and technicians whose work keeps equipment running and operations moving day after day here in Southeast Alaska. This May, we're digging deep. Alaska First Media honors the workers and families powering Alaska's mining industry, the bedrock of our economy and daily lives. 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

0: Love Me a Little Queen and You're My Best Friend, written by bassist John Deacon for his wife. Aw, isn't that sweet? It's Tim Jeffries on our Memorial Day double play weekend. We're going to roll two from The Clash next.
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0: It's a clash on a double play weekend. Kind of a unique one there. Police on My Back, a song from the Sandinista album. Actually a cover originally done by a band called The Equals. Police on My Back. It's Tim Jeffries. Hope you're enjoying your Memorial Day. And we've got more on the way. Double plays and Van Halen, Red Hot Chili Peppers next.
1: Juno weather for America's most beautiful capital city.
2: Dry weather hangs on overnight, then the rain chances will be increasing Tuesday through the rest of the week. Mainly clear overnight, we will drop down to right around the upper 30s. Rain with us on Tuesday, a high mid-50s. Another round of wet weather Tuesday night, overnight low near 40. Rain and showers Wednesday, a high near 50. Clouds, showers will be likely Thursday, a high low to mid-50s. And another chance of showers on Friday, a high near 55. Wet weather again Saturday, middle 50s. Our next weather update in less than 30 minutes. This is Juno Media Center meteorologist Sally Russell.
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0: Bob Seger, Rock and Roll Never Forgets. It's Tim Jeffries. And the Scripps National Spelling Bee begins tomorrow and runs through Thursday night. Three-day competition first ran in 1925. Spellers qualify by advancing through regional bees. That's what they call these competitions, bees. Here's a fun fact. Can't be beyond the eighth grade or older than 15. 30 of the past 36 champions have been of Indian heritage, including this year's favorite. Yes, there is a favorite. Surrey Parkhick, a 14-year-old eighth grader from Rancho Cucamonga. He's dominated the bee circuit in the past year, winning both the South Asian Spelling Bee, the Spell Pundit National Bee, and the Words of Wisdom Spelling Bee. Wow. First place, $52,000 in cash and prizes.
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2: Dry weather hangs on overnight, then the rain chances will be increasing Tuesday through the rest of the week. Mainly clear overnight, we will drop down to right around the upper 30s. Rain with us on Tuesday, a high mid-50s. Another round of wet weather Tuesday night, an overnight low near 40. Rain and showers Wednesday, a high near 50. Clouds, showers will be likely Thursday, a high low to mid-50s. And another chance of showers on Friday, a high near 55. Wet weather again Saturday, middle 50s. Our next weather update in less than 30 minutes. This is Juneau Media Center meteorologist Sally Russell.
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0: Well, if you're going to name your band after a river, mythological or not, you might as well toss in a sailing song, Styx. And it's Tim Jeffries on our Memorial Day double play weekend. Got a couple for you from Blue Oyster Cult next.
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0: Wrapping up our double play Memorial Day weekend with two from the Blue Oyster Cult. I'm Tim Jeffries. We'll come up with some other exciting thing to do our next big holiday for the 4th of July. In the meantime, thanks for being here. Got a short work week on the way, and I'll see you back on the radio tomorrow night.
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2: Dry weather hangs on overnight, then the rain chances will be increasing Tuesday through the rest of the week. Mainly clear overnight, we will drop down to right around the upper 30s. Rain with us on Tuesday, a high mid-50s. Another round of wet weather Tuesday night, overnight low near 40. Rain and showers Wednesday, a high near 50. Clouds, showers will be likely Thursday, a high low to mid-50s. And another chance of showers on Friday, a high near 55. Wet weather again Saturday, middle 50s. Our next weather update in less than 30 minutes. 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

0: Juno weather for America's most beautiful capital city.
1: Weather stays dry through the early morning, but the wet weather returns later today through at least Friday. So clear skies through the early morning will drop down into the upper 30s. Later on today, clouds, rain likely, a high right around 55. Chance of rain tonight, and overnight low will drop down to near 40. Rain and showers later on Wednesday, a high near 50. Clouds and showers on Thursday, a high low to mid 50s. Friday, chance of showers, a high near 55. Showers mid 50s Saturday. Our next weather update in less than 30 minutes. This is Judo Media Center meteorologist Sally Russell.
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0: Juno weather for America's most beautiful capital city.
1: Weather stays dry through the early morning, but the wet weather returns later today through at least Friday. So clear skies through the early morning will drop down into the upper 30s. Later on today, clouds, rain likely, a high right around 55. Chance of rain tonight, an overnight low will drop down to near 40. Rain and showers later on Wednesday, a high near 50. Clouds and showers on Thursday, a high low to mid 50s. Friday, chance of showers, a high near 55. Showers mid 50s Saturday. Our next weather update in less than 30 minutes. This is Judo Media Center meteorologist Sally Russell.
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0: Juno weather for America's most beautiful capital city.
1: Weather stays dry through the early morning, but the wet weather returns later today through at least Friday. So clear skies through the early morning. We'll drop down into the upper 30s later on today. Clouds, rain likely, a high right around 55. Chance of rain tonight, and overnight low will drop down to near 40. Rain and showers later on Wednesday, a high near 50. Clouds and showers on Thursday, a high low to mid-50s. Friday, chance of showers, a high near 55. Showers mid-50s Saturday. Our next weather update in less than 30 minutes. 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

0: Juno Weather for America's most beautiful capital city.
1: Weather stays dry through the early morning, but the wet weather returns later today through at least Friday. So clear skies through the early morning will drop down into the upper 30s. Later on today, clouds, rain likely, a high right around 55. Chance of rain tonight, an overnight low will drop down to near 40. Rain and showers later on Wednesday, a high near 50. Clouds and showers on Thursday, a high low to mid 50s. Friday, chance of showers, a high near 55. Showers mid 50s Saturday. Our next weather update in less than 30 minutes. This is Judo Media Center meteorologist Sally Russell.
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I woke last night to the sound of thunder. How far off, I sat and wondered. Started humming a song from 1962. Ain't it funny how the night moves? 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

0: weather for America's most beautiful capital city.
1: Weather stays dry through the early morning, but the wet weather returns later today through at least Friday. So clear skies through the early morning. We'll drop down into the upper 30s later on today. Clouds, rain likely, a high right around 55. Chance of rain tonight, and overnight low will drop down to near 40. Rain and showers later on Wednesday, a high near 50. Clouds and showers on Thursday, a high low to mid 50s. Friday, chance of showers, a high near 55. Showers mid 50s Saturday. Our next weather update in less than 30 minutes. This is Judo Media Center meteorologist Sally Russell.
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0: Juno weather for America's most beautiful capital city.
1: Weather stays dry through the early morning, but the wet weather returns later today through at least Friday. So clear skies through the early morning will drop down into the upper 30s. Later on today, clouds, rain likely, a high right around 55. Chance of rain tonight, and overnight low will drop down to near 40. Rain and showers later on Wednesday, a high near 50. Clouds and showers on Thursday, a high low to mid 50s. Friday, chance of showers, a high near 55. Showers mid 50s Saturday. Our next weather update in less than 30 minutes. This is Judo Media Center meteorologist Sally Russell.
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0: Juno weather for America's most beautiful capital city.
1: Weather stays dry through the early morning, but the wet weather returns later today through at least Friday. So clear skies through the early morning will drop down into the upper 30s. Later on today, clouds, rain likely, a high right around 55. Chance of rain tonight, an overnight low will drop down to near 40. Rain and showers later on Wednesday, a high near 50. Clouds and showers on Thursday, a high low to mid 50s. Friday, chance of showers, a high near 55. Showers mid 50s Saturday. Our next weather update in less than 30 minutes. 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

0: Juno weather for America's most beautiful capital city.
1: Weather stays dry through the early morning, but the wet weather returns later today through at least Friday. So clear skies through the early morning. We'll drop down into the upper 30s later on today. Clouds, rain likely, a high right around 55. Chance of rain tonight, and overnight low will drop down to near 40. Rain and showers later on Wednesday, a high near 50. Clouds and showers on Thursday, a high low to mid-50s. Friday, chance of showers, a high near 55. Showers mid-50s Saturday. Our next weather update in less than 30 minutes. This is Judo Media Center meteorologist Sally Russell.
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0: Juno weather for America's most beautiful capital city.
1: Weather stays dry through the early morning, but the wet weather returns later today through at least Friday. So clear skies through the early morning will drop down into the upper 30s. Later on today, clouds, rain likely, a high right around 55. Chance of rain tonight, and overnight low will drop down to near 40. Rain and showers later on Wednesday, a high near 50. Clouds and showers on Thursday, a high low to mid 50s. Friday, chance of showers, a high near 55. Showers mid 50s Saturday. Our next weather update in less than 30 minutes. This is Judo Media Center meteorologist Sally Russell.
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0: Juno weather for America's most beautiful capital city.
1: Weather stays dry through the early morning, but the wet weather returns later today through at least Friday. So clear skies through the early morning. We'll drop down into the upper 30s later on today. Clouds, rain likely, a high right around 55. Chance of rain tonight, and overnight low will drop down to near 40. Rain and showers later on Wednesday, a high near 50. Clouds and showers on Thursday, a high low to mid 50s. Friday, chance of showers, a high near 55. Showers mid 50s Saturday. Our next weather update in less than 30 minutes. 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
5: 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Marine access, roads, docks, aircraft, freight, and coordinated logistics all play a role in keeping operations moving. That means the value of mining is not limited to the mine itself. It also supports transportation systems and service networks that help connect people, equipment, and materials across the region. In a place where geography shapes everything, mining works because a large web of support keeps it moving daily.
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0: weather for America's most beautiful capital city.
1: Weather stays dry through the early morning, but the wet weather returns later today through at least Friday. So clear skies through the early morning. We'll drop down into the upper 30s later on today. Clouds, rain likely, a high right around 55. Chance of rain tonight, and overnight low will drop down to near 40. Rain and showers later on Wednesday, a high near 50. Clouds and showers on Thursday, a high low to mid-50s. Friday, chance of showers, a high near 55. Showers mid-50s Saturday. Our next weather update in less than 30 minutes. 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

0: Juno weather for America's most beautiful capital city.
1: Weather stays dry through the early morning, but the wet weather returns later today through at least Friday. So clear skies through the early morning. We'll drop down into the upper 30s later on today. Clouds, rain likely, a high right around 55. Chance of rain tonight, and overnight low will drop down to near 40. Rain and showers later on Wednesday, a high near 50. Clouds and showers on Thursday, a high low to mid 50s. Friday, chance of showers, a high near 55. Showers mid 50s Saturday. Our next weather update in less than 30 minutes. This is Judo Media Center meteorologist Sally Russell.
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4: Hi, my name is Josh Smith, Regional Maintenance Manager in Juno. Alaska Marine Lines has transported mine supplies and materials in Southeast Alaska for nearly 40 years.
5: Behind every ounce produced is a line network of skilled trades. Juno's economic development plan notes that mining has multiplier effects through local spending on goods and services, while UAS has built training pathways tied to mine mechanic, fixed plant mechanic, diesel, welding, and mine safety credentials. That matters because mining does not only support geologists and miners, it supports welders, mechanics, electricians, fabricators, and technicians whose work keeps equipment running and operations moving day after day here in Southeast Alaska.
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2: From the capital city, I'm Grace Dumas, and here are the stories we're following this hour. Lawmakers are back in special session as Governor Mike Dunleavy pushes for major tax breaks tied to a long-planned North Slope natural gas pipeline project. Speaking Thursday at the Alaska Sustainable Energy Conference in Anchorage, Dunleavy said the proposed gas line has moved from concept to execution and argued lawmakers must approve sweeping changes to the state's petroleum property tax system to make the project viable. The governor's proposal would eliminate about 90% of property taxes on gas line infrastructure in exchange for future opportunities to tax natural gas moving through the system. But critics gathered nearby in Anchorage, and they questioned the economics of the multi-billion dollar project and warned against giving massive tax breaks to developers. Environmental advocates and utility officials argued the state should instead prioritize renewable energy projects and diversify Alaska's energy sources. Lawmakers failed to pass Dunleavy's proposal during the regular session and are now expected to debate competing versions of the bill during the special session that will be running for the next 30 days. Governor Mike Dunleavy has approved two Alaska bills aimed at improving emergency communication and expanding access to civil legal services. Dunleavy signed Senate Bill 192 on Wednesday, creating a standardized statewide evacuation alert system for disasters and emergencies. The law requires officials to use a uniform three-level evacuation scale when communicating with the public during events such as wildfires. Supporters say the measure will reduce confusion caused by inconsistent evacuation messaging between communities and agencies. The governor also allowed House Bill 48 to become law without his signature on Thursday. This bill increases funding for the Alaska Legal Services Corporation, which provides free civil legal assistance to low-income Alaskans. This is sponsored by Juneau Representative Sarah Hannon. The law raises the share of state court filing fees directed to the organization from 10% to 25%. The increase is expected to provide roughly $400,000 in additional annual funding and help another 800 to 850 Alaskans each year access legal services, particularly in civil matters such as domestic violence protection, housing disputes, and family law cases.
3: If we aren't taking care of Alaskans who are our poorest and are most at risk, facing legal problems that are unfathomable, that are stressful, and that are standing before us and asking for their help, then we're not doing our job.
2: Forrest Dunbar, who had advocated for similar legislation in recent years, said the change would strengthen services for vulnerable Alaskans. Lawmakers have approved a major education package that could provide nearly $150 million in additional support for public schools statewide.
4: I want to stress, and many of you understand, that the education funding process in Alaska is broken and it needs to be fixed.
2: The legislation would create a grant program to help districts pay heating and energy costs, and the state potentially covering 100% of those expenses beginning in 2028. Rural districts where fuel and heating bills can consume a large share of school budgets are expected to benefit the most. The package also includes a teacher loan repayment pilot program aimed at recruiting educators in high-demand fields like special education and STEM. Another provision would cap annual increases in required local school contributions at 4%, shifting more education costs back to the state. Lawmakers also approved one-time relief funding for schools this year, including $29 million for energy assistance and additional funding tied to oil prices. Supporters say the measure will help districts keep more money in classrooms and improve long-term stability for Alaska schools. Now you're up to date with News of the North. I'm Grace Dumas.
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6: Juneau weather for America's most beautiful capital city.
7: Some areas of fog here this morning, then mostly cloudy from time to time. Showers will likely arrive by mid to late afternoon today with a high in the mid to upper 50s. Occasional rain this evening and overnight, low 42. Then more widespread rain during the day on Wednesday with a high in the upper 40s near 50. Additional rain occurring Wednesday night into Thursday with a high 50 degrees. Our next weather update is in less than 30 minutes. This is Juneau Media Center meteorologist Ann Holliday.
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All right, here we go. Sorry that it's Tuesday after a holiday. But look at it this way. It's a short work week. 93.3 KXJ, Juno's Rock Friday. Wake up with Chuck and Rock and Thin Lizzy.

0: All right, some stuff we want to get out here on KXJ. Tammy is looking for a Boy Scout troop to assist with a Flag Day ceremony. This is from Juneau Community Collective. A bunch of people are saying Elks Lodge is having their Flag Day ceremony. All are welcome to attend with a local Boy Scout troop. Matt Dobson leads a scout troop chapel by the lake. Let me see. Troop 7 in the valley. And they're giving them just a bunch of people that that can help out, which is great. Flag Day coming up in June. It's not even the end of May yet, but it'll be here like in milliseconds.
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0: died and you just stood there. 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

0: That's a cool long player. Goat's Head Soup from the Rolling Drunk Stones with a heartbreaker. KXJ. Lazy jobs that'll make you a lot of money. Some overnight IT workers make six figures just in case something breaks. Oil refinery operators earn over 200K while monitoring systems. That's Homer in The Simpsons. press any key. I don't see the any key. Corporate travel agents can make up to 90 grand working from home. Cruise ship lecturers can get paid big bucks to travel and talk about subjects they love. What else? Some guy claimed he makes 500 grand a year as a hedge fund programmer writing pretty basic reports. I don't think you're Penske material, remember from Seinfeld. Kramer, this report makes absolutely no sense at all.
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0: Great song. Donny Iris and Aaliyah, 93.3 KXJ. Juno's Rock Friday. Wake up with Chuck and Rock. Pantera plays the first shows of 2026. Paul McCartney, the boys of Dungeon Lane. The review is in. Oh, and we lost the really cool saxophone player from Pink Floyd. Dick Perry passed away. Money, the saxophone on that was just so, so cool. And watch Neil Young make his surprise return to the stage, all at ultimateclassicrock.com.
1: Juno weather for America's most beautiful capital city.
2: Some areas of fog here this morning, then mostly cloudy from time to time. Showers will likely arrive by mid to late afternoon today with a high in the mid to upper 50s. Occasional rain this evening and overnight, till low 42. Then more widespread rain during the day on Wednesday with a high in the upper 40s near 50. Additional rain occurring Wednesday night into Thursday with a high 50 degrees. Our next weather update is in less than 30 minutes. This is Juno Media Center meteorologist Ann Holliday.
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2: From the capital city, I'm Grace Dumas, and here are the stories we're following this hour. Lawmakers are back in special session as Governor Mike Dunleavy pushes for major tax breaks tied to a long-planned North Slope natural gas pipeline project. Speaking Thursday at the Alaska Sustainable Energy Conference in Anchorage, Dunleavy said the proposed gas line has moved from concept to execution and argued lawmakers must approve sweeping changes to the state's petroleum property tax system to make the project viable. The governor's proposal would eliminate about 90% of property taxes on gas line infrastructure in exchange for future opportunities to tax natural gas moving through the system. But critics gathered nearby in Anchorage, and they questioned the economics of the multi-billion dollar project and warned against giving massive tax breaks to developers. Environmental advocates and utility officials argued the state should instead prioritize renewable energy projects and diversify Alaska's energy sources. Lawmakers failed to pass Dunleavy's proposal during the regular session and are now expected to debate competing versions of the bill during the special session that will be running for the next 30 days. Governor Mike Dunleavy has approved two Alaska bills aimed at improving emergency communication and expanding access to civil legal services. Dunleavy signed Senate Bill 192 on Wednesday, creating a standardized statewide evacuation alert system for disasters and emergencies. The law requires officials to use a uniform three-level evacuation scale when communicating with the public during events such as wildfires. Supporters say the measure will reduce confusion caused by inconsistent evacuation messaging between communities and agencies. The governor also allowed House Bill 48 to become law without his signature on Thursday. This bill increases funding for the Alaska Legal Services Corporation, which provides free civil legal assistance to low-income Alaskans. This is sponsored by Juneau Representative Sarah Hannon. The law raises the share of state court filing fees directed to the organization from 10% to 25%. The increase is expected to provide roughly

0: major education package that could provide nearly $150 million in additional support for public schools statewide.
1: I want to stress, and many of you understand, that the education funding process in Alaska is broken and it needs to be fixed.
0: The legislation would create a grant program to help districts pay heating and energy costs, and the state potentially covering 100% of those expenses beginning in 2028. Rural districts where fuel and heating bills can consume a large share of school budgets are expected to benefit the most. The package also includes a teacher loan repayment pilot program aimed at recruiting educators in high-demand fields like special education and STEM. Another provision would cap annual increases in required local school contributions at 4%, shifting more education costs back to the state. Lawmakers also approved one-time relief funding for schools this year, including $29 million for energy assistance and additional funding tied to oil prices. Supporters say the measure will help districts keep more money in classrooms and improve long-term stability for Alaska schools. Now you're up to date with News of the North. I'm Grace Dumas.
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3: Juneau weather for America's most beautiful capital city.
4: Some areas of fog here this morning, then mostly cloudy from time to time. Showers will likely arrive by mid to late afternoon today with a high in the mid to upper 50s. Occasional rain this evening and overnight, low 42. Then more widespread rain during the day on Wednesday with a high in the upper 40s near 50. Additional rain occurring Wednesday night into Thursday with a high 50 degrees. Our next weather update is in less than 30 minutes. This is Juneau Media Center meteorologist Ann Holliday.
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0: So there's a new place in town folks are talking about with Rush on KXJ called the Northside Table in the Frontier Suites. Comfort food, good stuff. 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

0: My neighbor's like, "Are you ready for football season?" I'm going, "It's not even the end of May." He's like, "Well, it's getting close." KXJ 2026 Youth Football Camp is close. 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
4: I'm Kelly Moore with Alaska Marine Lines here in Juneau and proud board member of the Alaska Miners Association. 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
5: 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The industry is a major part of the local property tax base, helping support schools, roads, fire service, parks, and other needs across the community. 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It's not just about what comes out of the ground. It's also about what that activity makes possible above ground in the public services people count on.
6: This May, we're digging deep. 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May is Mining Month. 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

0: This is really bizarre. Jack Osborne says Ozzy approved at the idea of living on a digital form for future concert experiences. Here's Jack on KXJ.
1: It's going to be so tasteful what we're doing. It's not going to be lame. And it's really complex what we're doing. This isn't just like hooking up an image of my dad to ChatGPT. This is some like high level technology that we're going to be working with. And it's going to feel very real. Like it's really cool. And it's something that I think my dad would be into because we actually talked about it before he passed. So yeah, you know, I know he'd be into this.
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3: Some areas of fog here this morning, then mostly cloudy from time to time. Showers will likely arrive by mid to late afternoon today with a high in the mid to upper 50s. Occasional rain this evening and overnight, low 42. Then more widespread rain during the day on Wednesday with a high in the upper 40s near 50. Additional rain occurring Wednesday night into Thursday with a high 50 degrees. Our next weather update is in less than 30 minutes. This is Juno Media Center meteorologist Ann Holliday.
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2: From the capital city, I'm Grace Dumas, and here are the stories we're following this hour. Lawmakers are back in special session as Governor Mike Dunleavy pushes for major tax breaks tied to a long-planned North Slope natural gas pipeline project. Speaking Thursday at the Alaska Sustainable Energy Conference in Anchorage, Dunleavy said the proposed gas line has moved from concept to execution and argued lawmakers must approve sweeping changes to the state's petroleum property tax system to make the project viable. The governor's proposal would eliminate about 90% of property taxes on gas line infrastructure in exchange for future opportunities to tax natural gas moving through the system. But critics gathered nearby in Anchorage, and they questioned the economics of the multi-billion dollar project and warned against giving massive tax breaks to developers. Environmental advocates and utility officials argued the state should instead prioritize renewable energy projects and diversify Alaska's energy sources. Lawmakers failed to pass Dunleavy's proposal during the regular session and are now expected to debate competing versions of the bill during the special session that will be running for the next 30 days. Governor Mike Dunleavy has approved two Alaska bills aimed at improving emergency communication and expanding access to civil legal services. Dunleavy signed Senate Bill 192 on Wednesday, creating a standardized statewide evacuation alert system for disasters and emergencies. The law requires officials to use a uniform three-level evacuation scale when communicating with the public during events such as wildfires. Supporters say the measure will reduce confusion caused by inconsistent evacuation messaging between communities and agencies. The governor also allowed House Bill 48 to become law without his signature on Thursday. This bill increases funding for the Alaska Legal Services Corporation, which provides free civil legal assistance to low-income Alaskans. This is sponsored by Juneau Representative Sarah Hannon. The law raises the share of state court filing fees directed to the organization from 10% to 25%. The increase is expected to provide roughly $400,000 in additional annual funding and help another 800 to 850 Alaskans each year access legal services, particularly in civil matters such as domestic violence protection, housing disputes, and family law cases.
3: If we aren't taking care of Alaskans who are our poorest and are most at risk, facing legal problems that are unfathomable, that are stressful, and that are standing before us and asking for their help, then we're not doing our job.
2: Forrest Dunbar, who had advocated for similar legislation in recent years, said the change would strengthen services for vulnerable Alaskans. Lawmakers have approved a major education package that could provide nearly $150 million in additional support for public schools statewide.
4: I want to stress, and many of you understand, that the education funding process in Alaska is broken and it needs to be fixed.
2: The legislation would create a grant program to help districts pay heating and energy costs, and the state potentially covering 100% of those expenses beginning in 2028. Rural districts where fuel and heating bills can consume a large share of school budgets are expected to benefit the most. The package also includes a teacher loan repayment pilot program aimed at recruiting educators in high-demand fields like special education and STEM. Another provision would cap annual increases in required local school contributions at 4%, shifting more education costs back to the state. Lawmakers also approved one-time relief funding for schools this year, including $29 million for energy assistance and additional funding tied to oil prices. Supporters say the measure will help districts keep more money in classrooms and improve long-term stability for Alaska schools. Now you're up to date with News of the North. I'm Grace Dumas.
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0: Juneau weather for America's most beautiful capital city.
6: Some areas of fog here this morning, then mostly cloudy from time to time. Showers will likely arrive by mid to late afternoon today with a high in the mid to upper 50s. Occasional rain this evening and overnight, till low 42. Then more widespread rain during the day on Wednesday with a high in the upper 40s near 50. Additional rain occurring Wednesday night into Thursday with a high 50 degrees. Our next weather update is in less than 30 minutes. This is Juno Media Center meteorologist Ann Holliday.
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All right, Hal posted this on Collective KXJ. To the folks who are bringing out their own job site debris to burn, including plastic roofing materials and pallets, if I catch you, you'll get the spanking you deservedly need and never got from your parents. That reminds me of Tommy Boy. Remember when they're out on the lake? When she goes off on those kids, they're calling Tommy Boy all kinds of names. Yeah, don't burn crap. That's really stupid.

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Guitars, drums, and pure adrenaline. 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

0: All right, some stuff trending today. Are these Americans' greatest gifts to the world? Rolling Stone thinks so. So what are we talking about here? Snoopy, game show host, the Black Power Movement, the Chevy 454 pickup, yes, guitar solos, folk music, Amtrak, backyard hoops, everyday people, immigrant workers, drive-ins, late night shows, proms, the baseball diamond, just some ideas, America's greatest gift to the world. Because, I mean, we came up with these are ours. We got Alaska stuff, too. Don't get me started on that.
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3: 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They're not here to serve you. Your agent is. And having a local agent that can help you through the claims process can really help you with a lot of heartache avoidance later. 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And having a local agent helps you. 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And it really helps you maximize what you're getting back from your insurance company. So, yeah, look local first.
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0: You darn pesky kids. These people stole the Kids Don't Float life vest to sit on last night. Tagged the bag that did it. I'm sure no kids will need them on Memorial Day, facetiously speaking. Posted on Juno Community Collective. I think Lois sums it up here on KXJ. Sad. Come on, people, do better. You know, I'd like just to see pictures posted of, strawberry fields forever with angels playing on clouds and instead of all this crazy stuff.
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2: Some areas of fog here this morning, then mostly cloudy from time to time. Showers will likely arrive by mid to late afternoon today with a high in the mid to upper 50s. Occasional rain this evening and overnight, low 42. Then more widespread rain during the day on Wednesday with a high in the upper 40s near 50. Additional rain occurring Wednesday night into Thursday with a high 50 degrees. Our next weather update is in less than 30 minutes. This is Juno Media Center meteorologist Ann Holliday.
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Juno cranks it on KXJ. 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
2: From the capital city, I'm Jim Miller. These are the stories we're following this hour. More than 300 Juneau High School seniors graduated on Sunday in ceremonies marking the end of the school year for the Juneau School District. YDHS held graduation for 34 seniors. About 280 seniors graduated from Juneau Douglas High School, including students from district's Homebridge homeschool program. Classes for Juneau students ended last Wednesday while teachers wrapped up their final contract day on Thursday. Alaska lawmakers back in special session as Governor Dunleavy pushes for major tax breaks tied to a long-planned North Slope natural gas pipeline project. Speaking last Thursday at the Alaska Sustainable Energy Conference in Anchorage, the governor said the proposed gas line has moved from concept to execution and argued lawmakers must approve sweeping changes to the state's petroleum property tax system to make the project viable. The governor's proposal would eliminate about 90% of property taxes on gas line infrastructure in exchange for future opportunities to tax natural gas moving through the system. Brendan Duvall, the CEO of project developer Glen Farm Group, urging Alaskans to pressure lawmakers to support the bill, calling legislative action one of the final steps needed before a final investment decision. But critics gathered nearby in Anchorage questioned the economics of the multi-billion dollar project and warned against giving massive tax breaks to developers. Environmental advocates and utility officials argued the state should instead prioritize renewable energy projects and diversify Alaska's energy sources. Lawmakers failed to pass Dunleavy's proposal during the regular session and are now expected to debate competing versions of the bill during the special session in Juneau. And the governor has approved two Alaska bills aimed at improving emergency communication and expanding access to civil legal services. He signed a bill Wednesday creating a standardized statewide evacuation alert system for disasters and emergencies. The law requires officials to use a uniform three-level evacuation scale when communicating with the public during events such as wildfires. Supporters say the measure will reduce confusion caused by inconsistent evacuation messaging between communities and agencies. The governor also allowed a bill to become law without his signature Thursday. It increases funding for the Alaska Legal Service.

0: in civil matters such as domestic violence protection, housing disputes, and family law cases. Alaska lawmakers approved another $144 million in one-time funding for K-12 schools before ending this year's legislative session, along with several policy changes aimed at helping districts struggling with budget deficits and rising costs. The package includes funding to help schools cover energy bills, a new student loan forgiveness program for teachers in high-demand subjects like special education and STEM, and a plan for the state to begin reimbursing districts for fuel costs starting in 2028 if future lawmakers approve the funding. Lawmakers also capped how much local governments must increase their contributions to schools each year, a move supporters say will ease pressure on boroughs facing rapidly rising property values. Now you're up to date with News of the North. I'm Jim Miller.
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2: Juneau weather for America's most beautiful capital city.
3: Some areas of fog here this morning, then mostly cloudy from time to time. Showers will likely arrive by mid to late afternoon today with a high in the mid to upper 50s. Occasional rain this evening and overnight, a low 42. Then more widespread rain during the day on Wednesday with a high in the upper 40s near 50. Additional rain occurring Wednesday night into Thursday with a high 50 degrees. Our next weather update is in less than 30 minutes. This is Juneau Media Center meteorologist Ann Holliday.
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0: Foreigner KXJ, wake up with Chuck and Rock, and a big hearty tip of the hat and congratulations, Laurel and Hardy handshake. Remember that from Blazing Saddles to our JDHS graduating class of 2026 over the weekend.
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0: Clash KXJ Backyard Barbecue Photo Contest is on. Photos, please. We've been doing this so long, I think that you kind of know the drill. 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And you get all hooked up with Jerry's Meats and Glacier Gardens. Everybody takes care of business. 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
2: Some areas of fog here this morning, then mostly cloudy from time to time. Showers will likely arrive by mid to late afternoon today with a high in the mid to upper 50s. Occasional rain this evening and overnight, low 42. Then more widespread rain during the day on Wednesday with a high in the upper 40s near 50. Additional rain occurring Wednesday night into Thursday with a high 50 degrees. Our next weather update is in less than 30 minutes. This is Juno Media Center meteorologist Ann Holliday.
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2: From the capital city, I'm Jim Miller. These are the stories we're following this hour. More than 300 Juneau High School seniors graduated on Sunday in ceremonies marking the end of the school year for the Juneau School District. YDHS held graduation for 34 seniors. About 280 seniors graduated from Juneau Douglas High School, including students from district's Homebridge homeschool program. Classes for Juneau students ended last Wednesday while teachers wrapped up their final contract day on Thursday. Alaska lawmakers back in special session as Governor Dunleavy pushes for major tax breaks tied to a long-planned North Slope natural gas pipeline project. Speaking last Thursday at the Alaska Sustainable Energy Conference in Anchorage, the governor said the proposed gas line is moved from concept to execution and argued lawmakers must approve sweeping changes to the state's petroleum property tax system to make the project viable. The governor's proposal would eliminate about 90% of property taxes on gas line infrastructure in exchange for future opportunities to tax natural gas moving through the system. Brendan Duvall, the CEO of project developer Glen Farm Group, urging Alaskans to pressure lawmakers to support the bill, calling legislative action one of the final steps needed before a final investment decision. But critics gathered nearby in Anchorage questioned the economics of the multi-billion dollar project and warned against giving massive tax breaks to developers. Environmental advocates and utility officials argued the state should instead prioritize renewable energy projects and diversify Alaska's energy sources. Lawmakers failed to pass Dunleavy's proposal during the regular session and are now expected to debate competing versions of the bill during the special session in Juneau. And the governor has approved two Alaska bills aimed at improving emergency communication and expanding access to civil legal services. He signed a bill Wednesday creating a standardized statewide evacuation alert system for disasters and emergencies. The law requires officials to use a uniform three-level evacuation scale when communicating with the public during events such as wildfires. Supporters say the measure will reduce confusion caused by inconsistent evacuation messaging between communities and agencies. The governor also allowed a bill to become law without his signature Thursday. It increases funding for the Alaska Legal Services Corporation, which provides free civil legal assistance to low-income Alaskans. Sponsored by Sarah Hannon, the law raises the share of state court filing fees directed to the organization from 10 to 25%.
3: If we aren't taking care of Alaskans who are our poorest and are most at risk, facing legal problems that are unfathomable, that are stressful, and that are standing before us and asking for their help, then we're not doing our job.
2: The increase expected to provide roughly $400,000 in additional annual funding and help another 800 to 850 Alaskans each year access legal services, particularly in civil matters such as domestic violence protection, housing disputes, and family law cases. Alaska lawmakers approved another $144 million in one-time funding for K-12 schools before ending this year's legislative session, along with several policy changes aimed at helping districts struggling with budget deficits and rising costs. The package includes funding to help schools cover energy bills, a new student loan forgiveness program for teachers in high-demand subjects like special education and STEM, and a plan for the state to begin reimbursing districts for fuel costs starting in 2028 if future lawmakers approve the funding. Lawmakers also capped how much local governments must increase their contributions to schools each year, a move supporters say will ease pressure on boroughs facing rapidly rising property values. Now you're up to date with News of the North. I'm Jim Miller.
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5: Juneau weather for America's most beautiful capital city.
6: Some areas of fog here this morning, then mostly cloudy from time to time. Showers will likely arrive by mid to late afternoon today with a high in the mid to upper 50s. Occasional rain this evening and overnight, till low 42. Then more widespread rain during the day on Wednesday with a high in the upper 40s near 50. Additional rain occurring Wednesday night into Thursday with a high 50 degrees. Our next weather update is in less than 30 minutes. This is Juneau Media Center meteorologist Ann Holliday.

It's Kara. Happy Tuesday. Yeah, it's not a Monday. 40 work week. All I did yesterday was probably the chillest Memorial Day I've ever had. Hung out with my son, ate some pizza, and watched hockey. It's really all I need in life.

Happiness is what you need so bad.

0: There's Queen right there. I'm Kara. You know, I gotta love that Colbert showed up on local cable access in Monroe, Michigan, with Jack White, which is pretty cool, Friday night, the day after his show was done. Clearly, in my eyes, it must have been pre-recorded, but it was pretty enjoyable. It was a full hour. You'll find it online if you search for it. What gave me a kick out of it was the fact that I started out my career on local cable access in a small town in Michigan, not far from Monroe, actually, probably only a half hour. And somewhere there's video of me wearing a bathing suit at 18 holding beach balls that had numbers on them, 10, 9, 8, you know, and so on till 1, because it was for a countdown show. And I posted about it on Facebook. The guy that hosted the show piped in. He's like, yeah, I won an award for best countdown show last year. And I'm like, shouldn't have I gotten an award for holding the balls?
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0: Long days, short nights. Oh, that's my favorite time of year right now. I love it. Plus, my birthday's coming up in a couple of weeks. I'm turning 29 again.
1: Juno weather for America's most beautiful capital city.
2: Some areas of fog here this morning, then mostly cloudy from time to time. Showers will likely arrive by mid to late afternoon today with a high in the mid to upper 50s. Occasional rain this evening and overnight, low 42. Then more widespread rain during the day on Wednesday with a high in the upper 40s near 50. Additional rain occurring Wednesday night into Thursday with a high 50 degrees. Our next weather update is in less than 30 minutes. This is Juno Media Center meteorologist Ann Holliday.
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1: At this hour, across America, a moment is being observed. At cemeteries small and large, on quiet hillsides, in hometowns and cities, flags stand beside the graves of men and women who never came home. Memorial Day. It began after the Civil War, when families gathered to decorate the graves of fallen soldiers with flowers. Originally known as Decoration Day, it became a national day of remembrance for all American military personnel who gave their lives in the service of this country. Today, at 11 a.m., we pause to remember them. The young Marine who never met his daughter, the sailor lost at sea, the soldier whose final letter home will never arrive, the airman who climbed into an aircraft knowing the risks, the Coast Guardsman who stood watch in impossible conditions. They came from places like ours, small towns, fishing communities, big cities, rural roads. Some were only teenagers. Many never had the chance to grow old. In Alaska, their sacrifice carries a special meaning. We understand distance, isolation, service, toughness, community. And we know freedom has always come at a cost paid by somebody else. So today, while families gather, while grills are lit, while boats leave the harbor and children laugh in backyards, remember why this day exists. Because somewhere in Arlington, in Normandy, in the Pacific, in Korea, in Vietnam, in Iraq, in Afghanistan, and in hometown cemeteries across America, there are names carved into stone that represent futures willingly given for others. They are not forgotten. Thank you to the fallen. Thank you to the families who carry their memory forward. And thank you for taking this moment to remember.

0: this Memorial Day. We remember.
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2: From the capital city, I'm Jim Miller. These are the stories we're following this hour. More than 300 Juneau High School seniors graduated on Sunday in ceremonies marking the end of the school year for the Juneau School District. YDHS held graduation for 34 seniors. About 280 seniors graduated from Juneau Douglas High School, including students from district's Homebridge homeschool program. Classes for Juneau students ended last Wednesday while teachers wrapped up their final contract day on Thursday. Alaska lawmakers back in special session as Governor Dunleavy pushes for major tax breaks tied to a long-planned North Slope natural gas pipeline project. Speaking last Thursday at the Alaska Sustainable Energy Conference in Anchorage, the governor said the proposed gas line is moved from concept to execution and argued lawmakers must approve sweeping changes to the state's petroleum property tax system to make the project viable. The governor's proposal would eliminate about 90% of property taxes on gas line infrastructure in exchange for future opportunities to tax natural gas moving through the system. Brendan Duvall, the CEO of project developer Glenfarm Group, urging Alaskans to pressure lawmakers to support the bill, calling legislative action one of the final steps needed before a final investment decision. But critics gathered nearby in Anchorage questioned the economics of the multi-billion dollar project and warned against giving massive tax breaks to developers. Environmental advocates and utility officials argued the state should instead prioritize renewable energy.

0: in messaging between communities and agencies. The governor also allowed a bill to become law without his signature Thursday. It increases funding for the Alaska Legal Services Corporation, which provides free civil legal assistance to low-income Alaskans. Sponsored by Sarah Hannon, the law raises the share of state court filing fees directed to the organization from 10 to 25%.
1: If we aren't taking care of Alaskans who are our poorest and are most at risk, facing legal problems that are unfathomable, that are stressful, and that are standing before us and asking for their help, then we're not doing our job.
0: The increase expected to provide roughly $400,000 in additional annual funding and help another 800 to 850 Alaskans each year access legal services, particularly in civil matters such as domestic violence protection, housing disputes, and family law cases. Alaska lawmakers approved another $144 million in one-time funding for K-12 schools before ending this year's legislative session, along with several policy changes aimed at helping districts struggling with budget deficits and rising costs. The package includes funding to help schools cover energy bills, a new student loan forgiveness program for teachers in high-demand subjects like special education and STEM, and a plan for the state to begin reimbursing districts for fuel costs starting in 2028 if future lawmakers approve the funding. Lawmakers also capped how much local governments must increase their contributions to schools each year, a move supporters say will ease pressure on boroughs facing rapidly rising property values. Now you're up to date with News of the North. I'm Jim Miller.
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3: Juno weather for America's most beautiful capital city.
4: Some areas of fog here this morning, then mostly cloudy from time to time. Showers will likely arrive by mid to late afternoon today with a high in the mid to upper 50s. Occasional rain this evening and overnight, low 42, then more widespread rain during the day on Wednesday with a high in the upper 40s near 50. Additional rain occurring Wednesday night into Thursday with a high 50 degrees. Our next weather update is in less than 30 minutes. This is Juno Media Center meteorologist Ann Holliday. Yeah!

0: Hey, it's Kara. Happy Tuesday. I like starting the work week, not on a Monday. But, you know, I say Tuesday. I remember having a teacher, was it high school or middle school? He insisted we call it Tuesday. Tuesday. I hate saying Tuesday.
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0: highly recommend seeing The Offspring live because that song, every song, is so exciting. They're just a very energetic band, as you can hear. Lots of energy packed inside the long set. Next, we'll begin with Foreigner coming up.
1: Juno weather for America's most beautiful capital city.
2: Some areas of fog here this morning, then mostly cloudy from time to time. Showers will likely arrive by mid to late afternoon today with a high in the mid to upper 50s. Occasional rain this evening and overnight, till low 42. Then more widespread rain during the day on Wednesday with a high in the upper 40s near 50. Additional rain occurring Wednesday night into Thursday with a high 50 degrees. Our next weather update is in less than 30 minutes. This is Juno Media Center meteorologist Ann Holliday.
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2: From the capital city, I'm Jim Miller. These are the stories we're following this hour. More than 300 Juneau High School seniors graduated on Sunday in ceremonies marking the end of the school year for the Juneau School District. YDHS held graduation for 34 seniors. About 280 seniors graduated from Juneau Douglas High School, including students from district's Homebridge homeschool program. Classes for Juneau students ended last Wednesday while teachers wrapped up their final contract day on Thursday. Alaska lawmakers back in special session as Governor Dunleavy pushes for major tax breaks tied to a long-planned North Slope natural gas pipeline project. Speaking last Thursday at the Alaska Sustainable Energy Conference in Anchorage, the governor said the proposed gas line has moved from concept to execution and argued lawmakers must approve sweeping changes to the state's petroleum property tax system to make the project viable. The governor's proposal would eliminate about 90% of property taxes on gas line infrastructure in exchange for future opportunities to tax natural gas moving through the system. Brendan Duvall, the CEO of project developer Glen Farm Group, urging Alaskans to pressure lawmakers to support the bill, calling legislative action one of the final steps needed before a final investment decision. But critics gathered nearby in Anchorage questioned the economics of the multi-billion dollar project and warned against giving massive tax breaks to developers. Environmental advocates and utility officials argued the state should instead prioritize renewable energy projects and diversify Alaska's energy sources. Lawmakers failed to pass Dunleavy's proposal during the regular session and are now expected to debate competing versions of the bill during the special session in Juneau. And the governor has approved two Alaska bills aimed at improving emergency communication and expanding access to civil legal services. He signed a bill Wednesday creating a standardized statewide evacuation alert system for disasters and emergencies. The law requires officials to use a uniform three-level evacuation scale when communicating with the public during events such as wildfires. Supporters say the measure will reduce confusion caused by inconsistent evacuation messaging between communities and agencies. The governor also allowed a bill to become law without his signature Thursday. It increases funding for the Alaska Legal Services Corporation, which provides free civil legal assistance to low-income Alaska.

0: disputes and family law cases. Alaska lawmakers approved another $144 million in one-time funding for K-12 schools before ending this year's legislative session, along with several policy changes aimed at helping districts struggling with budget deficits and rising costs. The package includes funding to help schools cover energy bills, a new student loan forgiveness program for teachers in high-demand subjects like special education and STEM, and a plan for the state to begin reimbursing districts for fuel costs starting in 2028 if future lawmakers approve the funding. Lawmakers also capped how much local governments must increase their contributions to schools each year, a move supporters say will ease pressure on boroughs facing rapidly rising property values. Now you're up to date with News of the North. I'm Jim Miller.
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3: Juneau weather for America's most beautiful capital city.
4: Mostly cloudy with areas of rain increasing throughout the afternoon. Our high will be in the mid to upper 50s. A frost advisory in effect overnight, Charlo in the low 40s with occasional rain continuing and a southeasterly breeze. Then precipitation persists again through much of the day on Wednesday with a high near 50. Rain and fog Wednesday night, and for Thursday, showers with a high again about 50. Our next weather update is in less than 30 minutes. This is Juneau Media Center meteorologist Ann Holliday.
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0: Pink Floyd right there. Kara here. If you went back to work today, could be dangerous. Apparently, going back to work the day after any vacation, which I guess, you know, you had a vacation day yesterday, a holiday off probably, is dangerous. People tend to die. So, yeah. What's going to happen to me?
1: Juno weather for America's most beautiful capital city.
2: Mostly cloudy with areas of rain increasing throughout the afternoon. Our high will be in the mid to upper 50s. A frost advisory in effect overnight. Tarlo in the low 40s with occasional rain continuing and a southeasterly breeze. Then precipitation persists again through much of the day on Wednesday with a high near 50. Rain and fog Wednesday night, and for Thursday, showers with a high again about 50. Our next weather update is in less than 30 minutes. 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
2: From the capital city, I'm Jim Miller. These are the stories we're following this hour. More than 300 Juneau High School seniors graduated on Sunday in ceremonies marking the end of the school year for the Juneau School District. YDHS held graduation for 34 seniors. About 280 seniors graduated from Juneau Douglas High School, including students from district's Homebridge homeschool program. Classes for Juneau students ended last Wednesday while teachers wrapped up their final contract day on Thursday. Alaska lawmakers back in special session as Governor Dunleavy pushes for major tax breaks tied to a long-planned North Slope natural gas pipeline project. Speaking last Thursday at the Alaska Sustainable Energy Conference in Anchorage, the governor said the proposed gas line is moved from concept to execution and argued lawmakers must approve sweeping changes to the state's petroleum property tax system to make the project viable. The governor's proposal would eliminate about 90% of property taxes on gas line infrastructure in exchange for future opportunities to tax natural gas moving through the system. Brendan Duvall, the CEO of project developer Glen Farm Group, urging Alaskans to pressure lawmakers to support the bill, calling legislative action one of the final steps needed before a final investment decision. But critics gathered nearby in Anchorage questioned the economics of the multi-billion dollar project and warned against giving massive tax breaks to developers. Environmental advocates and utility officials argued the state should instead prioritize renewable energy projects and diversify Alaska's energy sources. Lawmakers failed to pass Dunleavy's proposal during the regular session and are now expected to debate competing versions of the bill during the special session in Juneau. And the governor has approved two Alaska bills aimed at improving emergency communication and expanding access to civil legal services. He signed a bill Wednesday creating a standardized statewide evacuation alert system for disasters and emergencies. The law requires officials to use a uniform three-level evacuation scale when communicating with the public during events such as wildfires. Supporters say the measure will reduce confusion caused by inconsistent evacuation messaging between communities and agencies. The governor also allowed a bill to become law without his signature Thursday. It increases funding for the Alaska Legal Services Corporation, which provides free civil legal assistance to low-income Alaskans. Sponsored by Sarah Hannon, the law raises the share of state court filing fees directed to the organization from 10 to 25%.
3: If we aren't taking care of Alaskans who are our poorest and are most at risk, facing legal problems that are unfathomable, that are stressful, and that are standing before us and asking for their help, then we're not doing our job.
2: The increase expected to provide roughly $400,000 in additional annual funding and help another 800 to 850 Alaskans each year access legal services, particularly in civil matters such as domestic violence protection, housing disputes, and family law cases. Alaska lawmakers approved another $144 million in one-time funding for K-12 schools before ending this year's legislative session, along with several policy changes aimed at helping districts struggling with budget deficits and rising costs. The package includes funding to help schools cover energy bills, a new student loan forgiveness program for teachers in high-demand subjects like special education and STEM, and a plan for the state to begin reimbursing districts for fuel costs starting in 2028 if future lawmakers approve the funding. Lawmakers also capped how much local governments must increase their contributions to schools each year, a move supporters say will ease pressure on boroughs facing rapidly rising property values. Now you're up to date with News of the North. I'm Jim Miller.
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5: Juneau weather for America's most beautiful capital city.
6: Mostly cloudy with areas of rain increasing throughout the afternoon. Our high will be in the mid to upper 50s. A frost advisory in effect overnight, Tarlo in the low 40s with occasional rain continuing and a southeasterly breeze. Then precipitation persists again through much of the day on Wednesday with a high near 50. Rain and fog Wednesday night, and for Thursday, showers with a high again about 50. Our next weather update is in less than 30 minutes. This is Juneau Media Center meteorologist Ann Holliday.
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0: It's Kara. I had a crazy dream last night about Sammy Hagar. I think it was about Sammy Hagar. Friends of mine are in a Sammy Hagar tribute band called Bad Motor Scooter. They do Sammy Hagar solo, Van Hagar, Montrose. It's really great stuff that they do. And the lead singer looks just like Sammy Hagar. And I think I had this dream because I saw a picture of them playing yesterday somewhere. And the lead singer lost some weight. He's looking pretty good. Huh. I might have to rethink this friendship. Anyway, Van Hagar is coming soon. Clapton next.
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0: 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It's Kara. You don't care what I think, do you? You care what I play. And I'll be doing that with 7 Mary 3 and Steve Miller coming up.
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0: That's a lot of math right there. Seven, Mary three, not sure. Cumbersome is the song. Kara here. I had a lot of fun yesterday. Our whole weekend was fun with our double play Memorial weekend. One of my favorite twofers yesterday came from Foo Fighters. I'll play one and start a long set next.
1: Juno weather for America's most beautiful capital city.
2: Mostly cloudy with areas of rain increasing throughout the afternoon. Our high will be in the mid to upper 50s. A frost advisory in effect overnight, Charlo in the low 40s with occasional rain continuing and a southeasterly breeze. Then precipitation persists again through much of the day on Wednesday with a high near 50. Rain and fog Wednesday night, and for Thursday, showers with a high again about 50. Our next weather update is in less than 30 minutes. This is Juno Media Center meteorologist Ann Holliday.
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2: From the capital city, I'm Jim Miller. These are the stories we're following this hour. More than 300 Juneau High School seniors graduated on Sunday in ceremonies marking the end of the school year for the Juneau School District. YDHS held graduation for 34 seniors. About 280 seniors graduated from Juneau Douglas High School, including students from district's Homebridge homeschool program. Classes for Juneau students ended last Wednesday, while teachers wrapped up their final contract day on Thursday. Alaska lawmakers back in special session as Governor Dunleavy pushes for major tax breaks tied to a long-planned North Slope natural gas pipeline project. Speaking last Thursday at the Alaska Sustainable Energy Conference in Anchorage, the governor said the proposed gas line is moved from concept to execution and argued lawmakers must approve sweeping changes to the state's petroleum property tax system to make the project viable. The governor's proposal would eliminate about 90% of property taxes on gas line infrastructure in exchange for future opportunities to tax natural gas moving through the system. Brendan Duvall, the CEO of project developer Glen Farm Group, urging Alaskans to pressure lawmakers to support the bill, calling legislative action one of the final steps needed before a final investment decision. But critics gathered nearby in Anchorage questioned the economics of the multi-billion dollar project and warned against giving massive tax breaks to developers. Environmental advocates and utility officials argued the state should instead prioritize renewable energy projects and diversify Alaska's energy sources. Lawmakers failed to pass Dunleavy's proposal during the regular session and are now expected to debate competing versions of the bill during the special session in Juneau. And the governor has approved two Alaska bills aimed at improving emergency communication and expanding access to civil legal services. He signed a bill Wednesday creating a standardized statewide evacuation alert system for disasters and emergencies. The law requires officials to use a uniform three-level evacuation scale when communicating with the public during events such as wildfires. Supporters say the measure will reduce confusion caused by inconsistent evacuation messaging between communities and agencies. The governor also allowed a bill to become law without his signature Thursday. It increases funding for the Alaska Legal Services Corporation, which provides free civil legal assistance to low-income Alaskans. Sponsored by Sarah Hannon, the law raises the share of state court filing fees directed to the organization from 10 to 25%.
3: If we aren't taking care of Alaskans who are our poorest and are most at risk, facing legal problems that are unfathomable, that are stressful, and that are standing before us and asking for their help, then we're not doing our job.
2: The increase expected to provide roughly $400,000 in additional annual funding and help another 800 to 850 Alaskans each year access legal services, particularly in civil matters such as domestic violence protection, housing disputes, and family law cases. Alaska lawmakers approved another $144 million in one-time funding for K-12 schools before ending this year's legislative session, along with several policy changes aimed at helping districts struggling with budget deficits and rising costs. The package includes funding to help schools cover energy bills, a new student loan forgiveness program for teachers in high-demand subjects like special education and STEM, and a plan for the state to begin reimbursing districts for fuel costs starting in 2028 if future lawmakers approve the funding. Lawmakers also capped how much local governments must increase their contributions to schools each year, a move supporters say will ease pressure on boroughs facing rapidly rising property values. Now you're up to date with News of the North. I'm Jim Miller.
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5: Juneau weather for America's most beautiful capital city.
6: Mostly cloudy with areas of rain increasing throughout the afternoon. Our high will be in the mid to upper 50s. A frost advisory in effect overnight, our low in the low 40s with occasional rain continuing and a southeasterly breeze. Then precipitation persists again through much of the day on Wednesday with a high near 50. Rain and fog Wednesday night, and for Thursday, showers with a high again about 50. Our next weather update is in less than 30 minutes. This is Juneau Media Center meteorologist Ann Holliday.
0: You came here to rock. Let's do it. K-

Rockin' Nonstop. Land of Confusion from Genesis. Remember the crazy video to that song with the claymation? It's still in my brain, taking up space. Blackfoot here continues a long set.

0: Bob Seger right there. I'm Kara. I just read today that there's a push that seems to be getting successful, but I read this every year. You know, a lot of states, actually most states, switch to daylight savings time, which I've always found weird. I think it's a good idea, daylight savings time, because businesses do better if it's light later. Real estate, for instance, who wants to go on a showing when it's dark outside? This gives you an extra hour during the winter months. But I digress. I've always wondered why the time changed instead of people just change the time they woke up. It's so weird. But I like the time change better, though, than standard time. That's the thing. So who knows if that'll happen again. It would make it more convenient, though, if you're traveling from state to state, not having to figure out if it's daylight time, if it's not, if it's, you know, what time zone you're in. Too much math.
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0: Ted Nugent right there. 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Will you speak? Say hello. 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He almost bit my nose. That's my cat.
1: Juno weather for America's most beautiful capital city.
2: Mostly cloudy with areas of rain increasing throughout the afternoon. Our high will be in the mid to upper 50s. A frost advisory in effect overnight. Low in the low 40s with occasional rain continuing and a southeasterly breeze. Then precipitation persists again through much of the day on Wednesday with a high near 50. Rain and fog Wednesday night, and for Thursday, showers with a high again about 50. Our next weather update is in less than 30 minutes. 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
2: From the capital city, I'm Jim Miller. These are the stories we're following this hour. More than 300 Juneau High School seniors graduated on Sunday in ceremonies marking the end of the school year for the Juneau School District. YDHS held graduation for 34 seniors. About 280 seniors graduated from Juneau Douglas High School, including students from district's Homebridge homeschool program. Classes for Juneau students ended last Wednesday while teachers wrapped up their final contract day on Thursday. Alaska lawmakers back in special session as Governor Dunleavy pushes for major tax breaks tied to a long-planned North Slope natural gas pipeline project. Speaking last Thursday at the Alaska Sustainable Energy Conference in Anchorage, the governor said the proposed gas line is moved from concept to execution and argued lawmakers must approve sweeping changes to the state's petroleum property tax system to make the project viable. The governor's proposal would eliminate about 90% of property taxes on gas line infrastructure in exchange for future opportunities to tax natural gas moving through the system. Brendan Duvall, the CEO of project developer Glen Farm Group, urging Alaskans to pressure lawmakers to support the bill, calling legislative action one of the final steps needed before a final investment decision. But critics gathered nearby in Anchorage questioned the economics of the multi-billion dollar project and warned against giving massive tax breaks to developers. Environmental advocates and utility officials argued the state should instead prioritize renewable energy projects and diversify Alaska's energy sources. Lawmakers failed to pass Dunleavy's proposal during the regular session and are now expected to debate competing versions of the bill during the special session in Juneau. And the governor has approved two Alaska bills aimed at improving emergency communication and expanding access to civil legal services. He signed a bill Wednesday creating a standardized statewide evacuation alert system for disasters and emergencies. The law requires officials to use a uniform three-level evacuation scale when communicating with the public during events such as wildfires. Supporters say the measure will reduce confusion caused by inconsistent evacuation messaging between communities and agencies. The governor also allowed a bill to become law without his signature Thursday. It increases funding for the Alaska Legal Services Corporation, which provides free civil legal assistance to low-income Alaskans. Sponsored by Sarah Hannon, the law raises the share of state court filing fees directed to the organization from 10 to 25%.
3: If we aren't taking care of Alaskans who are our poorest and are most at risk, facing legal problems that are unfathomable, that are stressful, and that are standing before us and asking for their help, then we're not doing our job.
2: The increase expected to provide roughly $400,000 in additional annual funding and help another 800 to 850 Alaskans each year access legal services, particularly in civil matters such as domestic violence protection, housing disputes, and family law cases. Alaska lawmakers approved another $144 million in one-time funding for K-12 schools before ending this year's legislative session, along with several policy changes aimed at helping districts struggling with budget deficits and rising costs. The package includes funding to help schools cover energy bills, a new student loan forgiveness program for teachers in high-demand subjects like special education and STEM, and a plan for the state to begin reimbursing districts for fuel costs starting in 2028 if future lawmakers approve the funding. Lawmakers also capped how much local governments must increase their contributions to schools each year, a move supporters say will ease pressure on boroughs facing rapidly rising property values. Now you're up to date with News of the North. I'm Jim Miller.
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5: Juneau weather for America's most beautiful capital city.
6: Mostly cloudy with areas of rain increasing throughout the afternoon. Our high will be in the mid to upper 50s. A frost advisory in effect overnight, Charlo in the low 40s with occasional rain continuing and a southeasterly breeze. Then precipitation persists again through much of the day on Wednesday with a high near 50. Rain and fog Wednesday night, and for Thursday, showers with a high again about 50. Our next weather update is in less than 30 minutes. This is Juneau Media Center meteorologist Ann Holliday.
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93.3 KXJ, Juno's Rock Variety. Oh yeah, it's Tori on your Tuesday. I know, feels like Monday if you had a long weekend and you're back to work. It's the Mondayest Tuesday ever. Well, hope you're having a great day. I hope you had a great weekend and maybe you had a long weekend. The weather was so beautiful. Oh, I was so happy to get out and hike and walk and run and do all of the things. And that's what I did most of and got together with friends. So it's like my favorite things to do. We have so many fun things that are coming up. We're going to talk about a lot of that because, man, we are getting into the summer vibes. Also, there is some drama on TV. Oh, yeah. We got to talk about that next.

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0: KXJ in beautiful Juneau. It's Tori. Okay, so if you're like me and you've been caught up in Summer House and the reality TV that it is, but you're caught up in all the drama with Amanda and West and Kyle and Sierra, and this is for me. It's kind of about girl power and the lack thereof, the girl code, like what happened? And Amanda, you know, we were rooting for you. You were like finally finding your voice. And then you just end up choosing this guy who, I, in my opinion, I don't get it. I don't see it. But the reunion, well, the reunion on cable TV or regular TV is tonight. I don't have that. Maybe you don't either, right? A lot of us are streaming. So if you're like me and you're watching it on Peacock, we get to see it tomorrow. So we will be talking about it. Oh my gosh, by Thursday. I know you can't wait. And the reunion where they're all sitting, they're putting West and Amanda together and Kyle and Sierra on the opposite couches. That's going to be so weird. But I can't wait. It's three parts. So the next three Wednesdays, Summer House reunion. I know. Get your popcorn out.
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0: KXJ, rocking out with you in beautiful Juneau. It's Tori. You know, I might be a rocker chick, but I also love me some symphony. And I'm very excited for the Juneau Symphony's Hollywood Pops. That is like one of my most favorite things. I feel like that just screams summer. So I'm in. It's Saturday, June 6th and Sunday, June 7th. And I want to tell you now, because I want you to get your tickets and make sure they don't get sold out. You can do that by going to junosymphony.org. But this is going to be so much fun. All of movies' most popular scores, Beauty and the Beast, Harry Potter, Captain Marvel. Oh, that's one of my faves. So I can't wait. 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

0: KXJ. Today's quote, I think so perfect for the beginning of a new week. Life gets interesting when you stop asking, why is this happening to me? And start noticing what it's trying to introduce to you.
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2: Mostly cloudy with areas of rain increasing throughout the afternoon. Our high will be in the mid to upper 50s. A frost advisory in effect overnight. Tarlo in the low 40s with occasional rain continuing and a southeasterly breeze. Then precipitation persists again through much of the day on Wednesday with a high near 50. Rain and fog Wednesday night, and for Thursday, showers with a high again about 50. Our next weather update is in less than 30 minutes. This is Juno Media Center meteorologist Ann Holliday.
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